Travis Regal with Morning Papers. 3:45, cocaine. Another glass of Chivas, another Dunhill. 4:05 p.m., by the way, first cup of coffee.

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0: 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Cocaine and grass. 11:30. Cocaine, etc., etc. 12 midnight.
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1: 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Hunter S. Thompson is ready to write.

0: Chris Lawyer. First beat, I don't doubt that. You're listening, Chris Lawyer.
1: That first beat is right on time, right on top, like it's
2: time. Ez itt a Fine Selection hangulat.

0: that first beat is right on time, right on top, like they say.
1: When you go out to the crowd, you just wanna make a big party.

entered the biosphere 1 month ago to live in a self-sustained world. Body movements, emotions, and sexual activity are to create the energy to survive. A total mystery surrounds this experiment and its project's codename, Tio and Tia.

body movements, emotions, and sexual activity. A group of men and women. A total mystery surrounds this experiment. Tio and Tia.

Oh, yeah. All right. All right. Check this out. 1, 2, 3. In the place to be, as it is plain to see, he is DJ.